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1: Now, another K-Earth 101 Music Marathon. Over a half hour of continuous music on a Surf's Up weekend. The greatest songs on earth from groups that make going to the beach a Southern California experience.

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0: I'm like a lover's you're fine. 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Balls of fire.
1: 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Cool
2: 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Is she really going out with him?
3: Well, there she is. Let's ask her.
2: Betty, is that Jimmy's ring you're wearing?
3: Mm-hmm.
2: Gee, it must be great riding with him. Is he picking you up after school today?
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4: Hey, I got a dedication here. 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Now, he's a friend of mine, you hear. 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